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0: Mr. Bankrupt Billy Moolah. 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
11: 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A little nervous, but okay.
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0: Mr. Bankrupt Billy Moolah. Here's a recap.
5: Carrie, how are you feeling?
6: 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A little nervous, but okay.
5: 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We both are. 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Vault 1, here we go.
7: 53 dollars.
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5: 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You just played the perfect
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0: Miss the bankrupt Billy Moolah. 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
5: Carrie, how are you feeling?
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5: Okay, here's vault four.
6: 100. 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
6: 53 dollars.
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1: A diamond can make a statement. 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It says this wasn't an impulse purchase. 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You found it. You chose it. Open the box.
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Good morning. I'm Kaylee. This is 106.1 The Goat. Hey, just a last call of sorts. We have some tickets to give away for the demo derby that's going to be over at the Lloyd X next Saturday. That is June 13th. Prairie Mayhem. It's going down. And if you want to win your way in, go enter in on our Facebook page right now, 106.1 The Goat Leominster. Just tell us who you'd want to take with you. That's all you got to do. We will be picking the winners after the show today.

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Hey, a heads up. Later on today, I'm going to be hanging out over at Inland Steel from 12 to 4. 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

New from 3 Days Grace, Don't Want to Go Home Tonight. It's on 106 on the Goat. Heads up, big day tomorrow. Street Fest, back again. It's downtown from 10 to 3. But hey, pancake breakfast starts at 9 o'clock over at the Olive Tree. There's going to be a whole bunch of different zones downtown, so also heads up, there will be some streets blocked off downtown tomorrow. It's going to be awesome, though. There's going to be a kids zone, which has, like, bouncy houses in it. There's going to be an adventure zone that has a mechanical bull in it, a fun zone. There's going to be a lot of entertainment. It's going to be awesome. If you want more details about this, you know where to go on our community calendar, mylardandstanow.com.

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1: I'm Justin Goulet. Downtown Street Fest in Lloydminster will look a little different tomorrow as organizers adjust the layout due to ongoing construction. The event footprint has been reduced to help ease traffic and parking pressures in the downtown core. The parkade will stay open from 8 a.m. to 2:30 p.m., while temporary no parking restrictions will be in effect from 6 a.m. to 6 p.m. tomorrow. Barricades will be placed closer to activity areas to keep roads accessible, and event staff will be on site to help manage traffic and guide visitors. You can see the site map with the layout on our website. 16 Holy Rosary High School athletes in Lloydminster are taking the next step, signing on to continue their sports careers at post-secondary programs across North America. The student athletes are heading to a wide range of schools, including Canadian universities, U.S. colleges, and regional institutions like Lakeland College. They'll be competing in a variety of sports, including hockey, football, basketball, volleyball, rugby, rowing, cross-country, baseball, softball, and even water skiing. School officials say it's a strong showing of local talent moving on to compete at the next level and pursue studies for their future careers. And the Vermilion Mental Health and Wellness Symposium is encouraging workplaces to put a stronger focus on employee well-being as June marks Men's Mental Health Month. The Canadian Mental Health Association says men accounted for 75% of suicides in Canada in 2019. With suicide a leading cause of death among young men, organizers say stress can build quietly through work and personal pressures, and everyone carries their own stress bucket that can eventually reach a breaking point. The Vermilion Group is urging workplaces to make mental health a daily priority through simple actions like check-ins, open conversations, and support, helping prevent burnout before it starts. For these stories and more, you can visit our website, MyLloydMinsterNow.com.
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3: If you missed it yesterday, the Hurricanes were able to tie up their series for the Stanley Cup Final. They have the night off tonight, but they'll be back at it again tomorrow at 6 o'clock. Blue Jays also have a game today. They're going up against Baltimore. Game time is at 5:07.
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3: We have some construction around town. So we have Highway 16. There's a chunk of westbound that is closed that you actually have to get into the eastbound lane for. Don't worry, there's signage in place for that. That is just before the Highway 17 intersection when you're heading westbound. We also have a closure on Highway 17 at 57th Street. There is a detour in place, and the detour happens around the Fast Gas. We also have construction downtown here on 50th Street, signage in place as well. If you have any other things that are going on, you let us know, okay? 780-875-1061. Mainly cloudy for today. We have, looks like some rain maybe coming our way later on this afternoon. A little bit more windy than yesterday, a high of 20. Right now, it's 12.
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had the best day yesterday. We got to play in the Labus golf tournament yesterday. It was so much fun. So Labus, that's the Lloydminster and Area Brain Injury Society. They do so much good work. They held, a golf tournament yesterday. It was over at Rolling Greens, and it was a ton of fun. It was only 9 holes. Bless. I got really scared because I was like, ooh, I don't know if I can get through 18 holes. Like, I don't golf. I golf, like, maybe once a year. I was like, 9 holes. Oh, beautiful. And they had a steak supper and everything. And it was just, it was a ton of fun. Weather held out. Yes. It was overcast. But it was perfect. We were all, like, just comfortable. The wind was enough where the mosquitoes weren't too bad. Like, yeah, I got a couple bites, but that's fine. That's fine. That's part of it. You know, we've had a lot of rain. It was awesome. Highly recommend. If you want to go next year when they do this, sign up. It was awesome. Here's Pearl Jam. This is Wreckage. It's on 106.1 The Go.

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So not tomorrow, but next Saturday over at the Lloyd X, that's June 13th, they're having their demolition derby. So if you love absolute carnage and chaotic fun, you're going to want to grab some tickets. But we also have something to give away, but go enter in quickly because at the end of the show, we will be picking the winners. So go to our Facebook page, 1061 The Goat Lloydminster, and enter in for our Prairie Mayhem Demolition Derby giveaway. Here's the hip on The Goat.

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1: I'm Justin Goulet. Downtown Street Fest in Lloydminster will look a little different tomorrow as organizers adjust the layout due to ongoing construction. The event footprint has been reduced to help ease traffic and parking pressures in the downtown core. The parkade will stay open from 8 a.m. to 2:30 p.m., while temporary no parking restrictions will be in effect from 6 a.m. to 6 p.m. tomorrow. Barricades will be placed closer to activity areas to keep roads accessible, and event staff will be on site to help manage traffic and guide visitors. You can see the site map with the layout on our website. 16 Holy Rosary High School athletes in Lloydminster are taking the next step, signing on to continue their sports careers at post-secondary programs across North America. The student athletes are heading to a wide range of schools, including Canadian universities, U.S. colleges, and regional institutions like Lakeland College. They'll be competing in a variety of sports, including hockey, football, basketball, volleyball, rugby, rowing, cross-country, baseball, softball, and even water skiing. School officials say it's a strong showing of local talent moving on to compete at the next level and pursue studies for their future careers. And the Vermilion Mental Health and Wellness Symposium is encouraging workplaces to put a stronger focus on employee well-being as June marks Men's Mental Health Month. The Canadian Mental Health Association says men accounted for 75% of suicides in Canada in 2019. With suicide a leading cause of death among young men, organizers say stress can build quietly through work and personal pressures, and everyone carries their own stress bucket that can eventually reach a breaking point. The Vermilion Group is urging workplaces to make mental health a daily priority through simple actions like check-ins, open conversations, and support, helping prevent burnout before it starts. For these stories and more, you can visit our website, MyLloydMinsterNow.com.
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3: Have any road tips? Let us know. 780-875-1061 is the number. We have a lot of construction going around town right now. So Highway 16 westbound, just before the Highway 17 intersection, they're doing some work there. So part of the westbound lane is closed. There is signage for the detour. You can stay on 16, but it'll take you on the eastbound route. We also have Highway 17 that is closed at 57th Street. There is a detour there as well. It's right at the Fast Gas at 57th Street. We also have construction downtown on 50th Street. There is, once again, signage in place, so just a heads up there. Anything else, though, let us know. Mainly cloudy for today. We have some rain looking like it's going to start early this afternoon. Risk of a thunderstorm later on this afternoon. A little bit more windy than yesterday. High of 20. Right now it's 13.
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1: Hey, happy Friday. I heard a brilliant quote on a podcast earlier this week that I can't stop thinking about. It said, a rich person has a million problems and a sick person has only one. And all I could think was, wow, a dollar spent at age 30 on a trip, a hobby, or an experience has a vastly different return on investment than a dollar spent at age 80. Why? 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So next time you review your budget or look at your investment strategy, look past the numbers. 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If the answer is no, it might be time to rewrite the plan. And sometimes rewriting your plan, even partway through life, is the good stuff.
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right, everyone, get ready. We have our $1,000 Bankrupt Billy contest that's going to be starting up here just after the 8 a.m. news. So be ready to call 780-875-1061 when you hear the cue to call.

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1: I'm Justin Goulet. Downtown Street Fest in Lloydminster will look a little different tomorrow as organizers adjust the layout due to ongoing construction. The event footprint has been reduced to help ease traffic and parking pressures in the downtown core. The parkade will stay open from 8 a.m. to 2:30 p.m., while temporary no parking restrictions will be in effect from 6 a.m. to 6 p.m. tomorrow. Barricades will be placed closer to activity areas to keep roads accessible, and event staff will be on site to help manage traffic and guide visitors. You can see the site map with the layout on our website. 16 Holy Rosary High School athletes in Lloydminster are taking the next step, signing on to continue their sports careers at post-secondary programs across North America. The student athletes are heading to a wide range of schools, including Canadian universities, U.S. colleges, and regional institutions like Lakeland College. They'll be competing in a variety of sports, including hockey, football, basketball, volleyball, rugby, rowing, cross-country, baseball, softball, and even water skiing. School officials say it's a strong showing of local talent moving on to compete at the next level and pursue studies for their future careers. And the Vermilion Mental Health and Wellness Symposium is encouraging workplaces to put a stronger focus on employee well-being as June marks Men's Mental Health Month. The Canadian Mental Health Association says men accounted for 75% of suicides in Canada in 2019. With suicide a leading cause of death among young men, organizers say stress can build quietly through work and personal pressures, and everyone carries their own stress bucket that can eventually reach a breaking point. The Vermilion Group is urging workplaces to make mental health a daily priority through simple actions like check-ins, open conversations, and support, helping prevent burnout before it starts. For these stories and more, you can visit our website, MyLloydMinsterNow.com.
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3: If you missed the game last night, well, Hurricanes, they managed to tie up the series for the Stanley Cup Final. It's now 1-1. They have the night off tonight, but they will be going up against each other again tomorrow at 6 o'clock. Blue Jays have a game against Baltimore today. That's just after 5.
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3: Ooh, we have a lot of construction going on. Okay, so one of them is still on Highway 16. Just before the Highway 17 intersection, if you're heading westbound, there's a chunk of it that's closed. There is signage in place there. We also have Highway 17 closed at 57th Street, so be prepared to tour at Fast Gas. We also have construction downtown here, 50th Street. Signage, once again, it is in place. And a heads up for tomorrow, Street Fest is going on, so part of downtown will be closed as well. Mainly cloudy for tonight, or for today. Risk of a thunderstorm later on. Looks like we have some rain heading our way as well. A little bit windier than yesterday, high of 20 degrees. Right now, it is 13.
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3: 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Oh, my God.
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0: for 25 years. You've been part of the herd. And now, it's time for the GOAT's $1,000 Bankrupt Billy.
1: Debbie, you still there?
2: I'm still here.
1: Yay! How many times have you tried to get in for Bankrupt Billy, do you think?
2: This is probably the fourth or fifth time, I think.
1: Oh, okay. I feel like I've, like, talked to you almost every day we played this. That's pretty
2: good.
1: I know,
2: right?
1: All right, Debbie. Just for everyone listening at home, we are going to open up every vault starting from one, going all the way through. Each vault, there's going to be an increase of money that you can walk away with. But if we open a vault, you hit a buzzer, you walk away with nothing.
2: Right.
1: Okay. Let's open up vault one here for Bankrupt Billy.
2: Good.
3: $134.
1: Whoa.
2: Nice.
1: That's a good start. That's like a couple of things at the grocery store.
2: I know.

0: Gotta go again, though.
1: I think so, hey?
0: Yeah.
1: Okay, risking $134. Here is Vault 2.
2: $177.
1: $177.
0: Oh, nice. One more.
1: Yeah, you're feeling it?
0: Yeah.
1: Are you nervous at all?
0: I'm nervous.
1: Okay, risking $177. Debbie, this is Vault 3.
2: $192.
0: Oh.
1: Not that big of a jump after 177.
0: Yeah. I'll go another one.
1: Yeah, I love this. Let's go again. Okay. All right. Risking $192. This is Vault 4.
2: $315.
1: Oh. Whoa.
0: My husband says take it. I'm saying no. One more.
1: You're like, let me do this.
0: I started with nothing, right?
1: Exactly. Who? You want to do another vault?
0: I do.
1: You know, if this is the buzzer, your husband will never let you forget about this.
0: I know. That's okay.
1: Okay. Risking $315. Here is Vault 5.
2: $517.
1: Oh, that's a good chunk of change right there, Debbie. That's a good start to the weekend.
0: Yeah. Yikes. What to do?
1: See, and your husband was trying to get you to take the money, and you just got $200 extra. So that's pretty sweet.
0: I know. One more.
1: Yeah? You feeling it?
0: He's saying no. I'm saying yet one more.
1: Ooh, I'm like nervous for you. Okay. Risking $517. Here is Vault 6.
2: $540.
1: What is he saying?
0: He said, you get the grill.
1: $540.
0: Yeah. Oh, God.
1: Debbie, I don't know if it's my Red Bull, but I am shaking. I can't imagine how you're feeling right now.
0: I am, too. It's like, oh, that's half of a thousand. What do you do?
1: Mm-hmm.
0: He's saying, take it. I better stop.
1: Yeah, you want to take the money?
0: Yeah.
1: Okay, let's take the money.
0: Yay. No, I don't want to hear the rest of the vault.
1: No, this is the bad part, hey?
0: I know.
1: Well, maybe you played it well. I don't know if you heard the game yesterday with Carrie. She literally stopped right before the buzzer. So maybe that might be what happened here today.
0: Maybe.
1: Okay, hold on. Ooh, we got to breathe. Ooh. Okay. I'm getting nervous for you. Okay. Here is Vault 7, what you could have potentially walked away with.
0: Okay.
2: $681.
0: Jeez.
1: That's okay. You still have money for a grill, right?
0: I do.
1: How much is a grill? I don't even know.
0: I don't know. We've been looking at a couple, but...
1: You're getting ready for summer. I love this. Okay.
0: Yes.
1: You know what? That's okay. We still have $540. Let's listen to Vault 8.
0: Right.
1: Yeah, exactly. We're so good. Could you have walked away with, another $120? Sure, but Debbie, you played that so well. You are walking away with $540.
0: That's awesome. Yay. Thank you so much.
1: You're welcome. I'm going to throw you back on hold, okay?
0: Okay.
1: Hold on. Oh, what a sweet way to start the weekend. Debbie walked away with $540. I just want to say a thank you to some of our sponsors, Iron Jet, End of the Roll, City Lloydminster, Sellers RV, Paladin Electric. 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That's just a few of our local sponsors who are making our $1,000 Bankrupt Billy contest possible. Thank you so much.
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So if you have any scrap metal laying around, like old appliances, like car batteries, what have you, bring it by Inland Steel today, 12 to 4, because they are going to give you 25% more for it. And when you do that, you can also get a free lunch from Tasty K's. They're doing sandwiches, chips, and a pop. And that's all happening at Inland Steel today. We will see you there. It's looking like, you know, the weather is, maybe it's not all sunshine, but it's still a nice day. So stop on by Inland Steel. All the details on our community calendar.

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1: I'm Justin Goulet. Downtown Street Fest in Lloydminster will look a little different tomorrow as organizers adjust the layout due to ongoing construction. The event footprint has been reduced to help ease traffic and parking pressures in the downtown core. The parkade will stay open from 8 a.m. to 2:30 p.m., while temporary no parking restrictions will be in effect from 6 a.m. to 6 p.m. tomorrow. Barricades will be placed closer to activity areas to keep roads accessible, and event staff will be on site to help manage traffic and guide visitors. You can see the site map with the layout on our website. 16 Holy Rosary High School athletes in Lloydminster are taking the next step, signing on to continue their sports careers at post-secondary programs across North America. The student athletes are heading to a wide range of schools, including Canadian universities, U.S. colleges, and regional institutions like Lakeland College. They'll be competing in a variety of sports, including hockey, football, basketball, volleyball, rugby, rowing, cross-country, baseball, softball, and even water skiing. School officials say it's a strong showing of local talent moving on to compete at the next level and pursue study for their future careers. And the Vermilion Mental Health and Wellness Symposium is encouraging workplaces to put a stronger focus on employee well-being as June marks Men's Mental Health Month. The Canadian Mental Health Association says men accounted for 75% of suicides in Canada in 2019. With suicide a leading cause of death among young men, organizers say stress can build quietly through work and personal pressures, and everyone carries their own stress bucket that can eventually reach a breaking point. The Vermilion Group is urging workplaces to make mental health a daily priority through simple actions like check-ins, open conversations, and support, helping prevent burnout before it starts. For these stories and more, you can visit our website, MyLloydMinsterNow.com.
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3: Our Stanley Cup final is all tied up. They do have the night off tonight, but they will be going up against each other again. That's the Hurricanes and Golden Knights. Tomorrow at 6 o'clock is their next game. We also have the Blue Jays playing against Baltimore. That will be happening just after 5 o'clock today.
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2: Ghost roads and weather.
3: We have some construction going on today. So on Highway 16 going westbound, just before the Highway 17 intersection, they are working on the roads there. There is signage on how to get through that detour. We also have 50th Avenue closed at 57th Street. There is a detour at the Fast Gas. And we have construction downtown on 50th Street as well. Ooh, we just got a yellow watch for a severe thunderstorm that just came in. Conditions are favorable for the development of severe thunderstorms beginning late this morning. They are capable of producing strong winds, large hail, and heavy rain. Oh, dear. Okay, well, I'll keep my eye on this. It's going to be a cloudy day today. High of still 20 degrees. It looks like wind gusts could get up to 50 kilometers an hour, which is a little bit more than yesterday. Right now it's 13.
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Hey, good morning. Happy Friday. This is 106 on the go. My name is Kaylee. Let's play some Hurdle. This is where we try and figure out a song, an instrument, or two at a time. The only thing we know is the year that it was released, which today it's 1981. Here is drums.

I don't know. 1981. Pretty easy going little drum beat there. I don't know. It's not ringing any bells yet. If you have any early guesses, let me know. You can text into our Northwind Radio text line, 780-875-1061.

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11: We are playing Hurdle right now, trying to figure out a song, an instrument, or two at a time. All we know is the year the song came out, which this time around, it's 1981. All we have so far is drums. This is what that sounds like.

See, I got nothing from that, but I did get a text to our Northwind Radio text line, 780-875-1061, from Zach, who is guessing that it's Billy Idol. Monet, Monet. So let's punch that in, see if it's here. Oh, I don't think it is. Weird. I was like, that's for sure Billy Idol. Oh, no. The only Billy Idol songs here are Rebel Yell and White Wedding. Dang. Okay, let's go to the next instrument. See if that helps us.

Oh, this is the worst. It sounds like something I know, but I just can't place it just yet. If you know, text in, okay? 780-875-1061 is our number. Just remember, whatever song this is, it's from 1981.

Okay, so we're all confused. All right, we're trying to figure out this song and an instrument or two at a time. So far, we just have drums and bass, and we just know that the song is from 1981. I think we should add more instruments. Everyone's texting and being like, I feel like I know it. I don't know it. So let's do that. We're going to add, electric guitar and synth. Here we go.

it, Bobby. I can't remember what song that is. If you know, please text me. 780-875-1061 is our Northwind Radio text line. A song from 1981. Let me know. Here's Aerosmith, Ragdoll on 106 on the Go.

Okay, the herd is divided into two camps. One is Hey Mickey, and the other one is Our Lips Are Sealed. So let's see what we can guess here. Hey Mickey. Okay, that's an option. Or Our Lips. There we go. Our Lips Are Sealed. Oh, they're both options. Okay, herd, which way are we leaning? The Go-Go's, Our Lips Are Sealed, or Hey Mickey. What song do you think this one is right here? Well, I'll give you another listen. Here you go.

Okay, I think we have the answer today. We're trying to solve this song from 1981. This is what we have so far. Okay, the herd is leaning towards, our lips are sealed. Our lips are sealed. So we'll guess this. 3, 2, 1. Yeah! Okay, cool. Let's hear what it sounds like all together.

0: The Go-Go's, Our Lips Are Sealed. Not the Hilary Duff version. If you know, you know. Shout out to, who we got to make our shout outs to? Greg, Debbie, Chris, and Antonio, who says that they're visiting from BC. I hope you're having a nice little visit here in the Border City. Thank you so much to everyone. High fives all around. We got another song. It was The Go-Go's, Our Lips Are Sealed.
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1: 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Keep coming back.

I'm going to skedaddle for today. Well, at least out of the station. I'm actually going to be heading over to Inland Steel. I'll be there from 12 to 4 today. They're doing something really cool just because they appreciate everyone who stops over at Inland Steel so much. Today, if you drop off any scrap metal, you get 25% more for it and a free lunch from Tasty K's. They're doing sandwiches, a drink, and some chips as well. So we'll see you over at Inland Steel from 12 to 4 today. We have all the details about this on our community calendar at mylifeinstinct.com just in case you need the dates, but we'll see you there. Okay, you have yourself a great day. I'll see you at Inland Steel later on. But if I don't, have a great weekend. Here's Bored, Return to Dust. It's on the go.

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Lost All Control by Seether on the Goat. Good morning. My name is Justin, the new intern at the Goat. It's currently 15 degrees, feeling more like 11. And honestly, surprisingly nice start to the day. Don't get too attached to it, though. We got rain expected to move in around the 6 o'clock mark later today, along with the thunderstorm warning. So we got some classic Alberta weather here, giving us a bit of everything in one day. So if you've got anything outside you want to get done, today might be one of those days where sooner is better than later. For now, though, enjoy.

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Running Down a Dream by Tom Petty, 106.1 The Goat. I'm Justin. And it's kind of wild to think that in less than a week, Josh Ross is going to be playing a show right here in Lloydminster. Usually when you think about seeing a big country artist, you're thinking about driving to Edmonton, Saskatoon, making a whole day out of it, maybe even booking a hotel. Instead, this one's happening right here at the Synovus Energy Hub, June 12th, with Zach McPhee opening things up. And whether you're a huge country fan or just somebody who likes live music, there's something nice about having one of the bigger concerts happen close to home right here. 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Should be a pretty fun night. 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

0: All right, Bankrupt Billy, we had a real gambler today, I gotta say. 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Just after 8:10, when you hear the cue to call, you'll want to dial 780-875-1061 because that's your chance to get into the game and start opening them vaults. Here's how I win today with Debbie.
1: $315.
2: Oh. My husband says take it. I'm saying no, one more.
3: You're like, let me do this.
2: I started with nothing, right?
3: You want to do another vault?
2: I do.
3: If this is the buzzer, your husband will never let you forget about this.
2: I know. That's okay.
3: Here is vault five.
1: $517.
2: Oh, one more.
3: Yeah? You feeling it?
2: He's saying no. I'm saying yet one more.
3: Here is vault six.
1: $540.
2: Oh God. I better stop. Yay.
0: Debbie cashes out at vault six with $540. I gotta say, hitting the 500 mark and going one more. That's crazy. But we can always see how the rest of the vaults go. Let's see how they went from here.
3: Here is vault seven, what you could have potentially walked away with.
2: Okay.
1: $681.
2: Jeez.
3: You know what? That's okay. We still have $540. Let's listen to vault
2: eight.
3: Yeah, exactly. We're so good.
0: A great game from Debbie, in my opinion. 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Let's thank some sponsors here because this whole thing wouldn't be possible without them. Iron Jet Promotions, End of the Roll, City of Lloydminster, and Sellers RV. Thank you to them, and your next chance at Bankrupt Billy will be Monday.

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ZZ Top, Legs on the Goat. My name is Justin. Yesterday, I went golfing for the first time in probably like 10 years, and I learned something very important. Golf is way harder than it looks. Now, going into it, I knew I wasn't going to be great, you know? I'm basically a complete beginner when it comes to golf, but I figured I'd be at least somewhat competent because I'm usually pretty decent at sports, you know? I'm good at hockey. I'm good at basketball. I picked up volleyball extremely quick. I picked up badminton really quick. I pick up sports quick, you know? Golf? Nope. Not even close. I think the most humbling part was the fact I only got the ball properly off the ground one time. One shot. One. The rest of the day was basically me negotiating with the grass. I hit the grass better than I hit the ball. How's that even possible, you know? What's funny is that golf looks so easy too when somebody is good at it. You know, they walk up, take a swing, ball goes exactly where they want it to. Then you try it yourself, and suddenly making contact with a stationary ball becomes one of the hardest things you've ever attempted. So yeah, I wouldn't suggest signing up for a golf tourney with zero time put into the sport. All right, let's keep it going. Big Wreck, Dog with a Gun on the Goat.

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I'm going to give you a very specific time to remember. Thursday, 12:20. Not because it's lunch. Not because it's a meeting. Not because it's when your boss sends emails. Because that's when the GOAT's haircuts happens. Every Thursday, 12:20, we throw it back to the glory days of hair metal with two massive songs back to back. And listen, I wasn't even around for the whole hair metal era, but you can still get something out of this. 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The other bonus is we'll give you a cue to text in 780-875-1061, and somebody's going to walk away with $40 towards a haircut from Affinity Hair Salon. 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So remember, Thursday, 12:20, the GOAT's haircuts. All right, let's keep it going. The Pretty Reckless, When I Wake Up on the GOAT.

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7: Missed the bankrupt Billy Moolah? 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
8: I'll go another one.
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10: 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Risking $192. 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
8: My husband says take it. 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
8: 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Yay. 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
8: Okay.
11: $681.
9: You know what? 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Let's listen to Vault 8. Yeah, exactly. We're so good. Debbie, you played that so well. You are walking away with $540.
8: That's awesome. Yay. Thank you so much.
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Prayer of the Refugee by Rise Against on the GOAT. My name is Justin, and don't forget, every weekday morning, just after 8:10, that's when Bankrupt Billy is in play. That's the point in the morning where the cue to call goes out, 780-875-1061, and people get their chance to jump in live on air and take part in it. From there, it's just about opening vaults and seeing how things play out in the moment. It's part of the GOAT's 25th anniversary year as well, so it's been one of the regular events tied into the morning. While we're at it, a big shout out to all the sponsors for making this happen. It would not be possible without them. Paladin Electric, Lloydminster Exhibition, Grizzly Trucks, and Aztec Safety. 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All right, we got the headstones. Leave it all behind on the GOAT.

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1: Good afternoon, everyone. We're aiming for 21 degrees as the daytime high, the prospect of some showers later on, and we are under a yellow watch for a severe thunderstorm. This is Jerry. Let's see what else is making the round in this hour, because you might want to check your bank account. The one-time GST credit top-up payment as part of the new groceries and essentials benefit arrives today for eligible Canadians. It will be equal to 50% of the GST credit received this past benefit year. The new benefit starts with quarterly payments next month. How much you receive depends on your family situation and income reported on your 2025 tax return. Maximum annual amounts are up to $679 for a single person, up to $890 for a married or common law couple, and up to $234 for eligible children under 19. And the Lloydminster Public School Division's Art Academy is wrapping up the year with a jungle-themed showcase at College Park. Now, about 60 students transformed the auditorium using recycled materials, creating large jungle displays and even wearable art. The Welcome to the Jungle exhibit features animals, vines, and interactive elements built over several weeks of hands-on work. Organizers say the program helps students develop creativity and problem-solving skills while giving the community a chance to experience their work up close. For these stories, more local news, go to MyLloydMinsterNow.com.
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1: The Lloydminster Public School Division's Fun Run is back this evening at Bud Miller Park. More than 1,500 runners are signed up, comprising over 1,000 students and families for the 21st annual event. Let's turn to the World Cup, where we are 1 week away from Canada's first match at the FIFA Men's World Cup. Coach Jesse March is tapping Maxime Crépeau for the number one job of Canada's goalie. The tournament opens next Thursday in Mexico, the U.S., and Canada. The Maple Leaf plays Bosnia-Herzegovina in Toronto next Friday at 1 p.m. The magic revamp of coach John Tortorella continues for the Vegas Golden Knights as they almost pulled off a 2-0 lead last night in Game 2 of the Stanley Cup Finals versus the Carolina Hurricanes. As it turned out, the Canes held on to tie up the game and force overtime and went on to score the winner in OT in front of their home fans. The series is now level, heading to Vegas on Saturday for Game 3.
0: The Goat's Egg Report.
2: I'm meteorologist David Spence with Rural Roots Canada. For farmers who put their canola in the ground, the rains earlier this week were welcome as germination continues. But for those who've not yet planted, particularly in northeastern Alberta, the rain was too much of a good thing. There are reports some producers are returning their seed. The fields are too wet and will stay too wet for the rest of the planting window. To complicate matters further, this weekend's weather will be unsettled across the Peace, Alberta, and Saskatchewan. June is being June, and that means unstable weather with afternoon showers and storms. The most likely target for wet weather is central Alberta, from Sundre east to Olds and north to Edmonton. But the remainder of the region is not immune. Earlier this week, many communities such as Mosley, Lavoie, Longview, Enchant, and Dogpound received over 100 millimeters of rain. While massive rainfalls like that are not likely this weekend, June has just begun, and it is statistically the rainiest month of the year. For Rural Roots Canada, I'm meteorologist David Spence.
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1: Our number is 780-875-1061. The North Wind radio text line for anything out of the ordinary on the road. And it's just to keep an eye out for construction downtown. Of course, tomorrow is Street Fest, so things are being moved around to accommodate that. But they are road crews out and they're doing their job, so be advised of this. We are under a watch for a severe thunderstorm. It's a yellow watch, so the confidence level is high, but the impact is moderate. So we'll see. One of those storms might be thundery during the course of the afternoon, and if that happens, the wind could pick up out of the southwest anywhere from about 30 to 50 kilometers per hour. So we'll see where that leaves off. We're looking for 9 on the overnights, and with Street Fest in the mix tomorrow, look out for 19 degrees and mainly sunny skies.
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Second Chance by Shine Down on the GOAT. I'm Justin. Stanley Cup Finals, 4-3. Carolina beats Vegas, Steven up the series at 1-1. Brett Howden and Mitch Marner picking up 2 points for Vegas, but not enough over Seth Jarvis's Stanley Cup Finals overtime winning goal. That is going to be a goal he never forgets for sure. Speaking of that, though, Jarvis has been pretty quiet for the Canes the entire playoffs so far, despite arguably being their best player in the regular season. I guess there's no time better than now to pick it up, but in general, their first line has been pretty quiet. Him, Svechnikov, and Aho, usually their top line, but their second line has actually been carrying them on offense. Taylor Hall, Jackson Blake, and Logan Stankoven. Stankoven from the Mikko Rantanen trade back then. The series heads back to Vegas, tied 1-1. And now all the momentum really feels like it's up for grabs.

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1: Hey, it's Kaylee here for 106.1 The GOAT. I am at Inland Steel right now because it's a big day, and I am here with Lee. Can you tell me why it's such a big day?
2: You bet. Thank you so much. Yes, it's our customer appreciation day here at Inland Steel Products. We're giving the public an extra 25% bonus on their scrap that they bring in today, as well as a free lunch from Tasty K's. So get on down here, guys. The prices are great. The food is good. And, yeah, we just want to say thank you to the community for all the support over the years.
1: Thank you so much. Yes, and if you need a little extra help finding Inland Steel Products, well, it's super easy to find, and I even parked our Ford Bronco along the street. So once you see that, you just turn, go down that road. It's super easy. Things are starting to line up a little bit already, I won't lie to you. So make sure you come on down here nice and quick. But don't worry, there's a lot of sandwiches that you can enjoy from Tasty K's, and guess what? 25% more for your scrap metal. So we will see you here soon. This is going on until 4 o'clock here at Inland Steel. I'm Kaylee for 106.1 The GOAT.
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4: 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And corn is down $2 at $293 per metric ton. In the milling wheat markets, July Minneapolis futures lost 7 cents at $620 with local hard red spring bids for June-July movement at $790 per bushel. In the oil seeds, July canola futures are down $22.40 at $761.60 per ton or $17.27 per bushel. In the pulse markets, nearby red lentils are softer at 24.5 cents per pound, and yellow peas remain at $8 per bushel. And in the cattle markets, August live cattle gained 92 cents at $242.45 per 100 weight. 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

Sparkle and shine on the GOAT. My name is Justin. And speaking into the NHL, the Frank J. Selke Award has been released, which is essentially the best two-way forward in the NHL. And by a landslide, Nick Suzuki of the Montreal Canadiens has won it. Anthony Cirelli and Brock Nelson follow him up at second and third. But I mean, what a year for Nick Suzuki. The Canadian from London, Ontario, has a 100-point season. Silver medal at the Olympics on the Canadian team. He made last second, by the way. He was not initially on that team. He also makes the conference finals in a year Montreal was not supposed to go far. And now wins best defensive forward in the entire NHL. What a year for the guy. What a year. All right, let's keep it going. Champagne Supernova by Oasis on the GOAT.

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0: All right, Bankrupt Billy, we had a real gambler today, I gotta say. 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Just after 8:10, when you hear the cue to call, you want to dial 780-875-1061 because that's your chance to get into the game and start opening them vaults. Here's how I win today with Debbie.
1: $315.
2: My husband says take it. 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
3: You're like, let me do this.
2: I started with nothing, right?
3: You want to do another vault?
2: I do.
3: If this is the buzzer, your husband will never let you forget about this.
2: I know. That's okay.
3: Here is vault five.
1: $517.
2: Oh, one more.
3: Yeah? You're feeling it?
2: He's saying no. I'm saying yet one more.
3: Here is vault six.
1: $540.
2: I better stop. Yay.
0: Debbie cashes out at vault six with $540. I gotta say, hitting the 500 mark and going one more, that's crazy. But we can always see how the rest of the vaults go. Let's see how they went from here.
3: Here is vault seven, what you could have potentially walked away with.
2: Okay.
1: $681.
3: You know what? That's okay. We still have $540. Let's listen to vault eight. Yeah, exactly. We're so good.
0: A great game from Debbie, in my opinion. Only missing out on around 100 more bucks. If you want to play yourself, make sure to call in at the queue just after 8:10 weekday mornings. Let's thank some sponsors here because this whole thing wouldn't be possible without them. Rosenau Transport, Saber Communications, McCare Lawn and Yard Care. Thank you to them, and your next chance of Bankrupt Billy will be fun.

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1: Hey, good afternoon. I'm Kaylee hanging out at Inland Steel Products right now. I don't know if you can hear in the background, but we are absolutely blasting Metallica. That is all thanks to Lee, who is here at Inland Steel. Great dude. 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You get 25% more for your scrap metal, and we have a whole bunch of sandwiches here from Tasty K's. 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We'll see you soon.
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Theory of a Dead Man with Bad Girlfriend, 106.1 The GOAT. I'm Justin. Apparently, there's a change coming to Alberta's driver's licenses and ID cards. And honestly, it's one of those updates that a lot of people are going to randomly notice one day and be like, wait, when did that happen? You know? When you renew or get a new car, they're rolling out updated designs and adding a few extra details onto it, like a citizenship marker and your health number built right into the card. So basically, your license is slowly turning into these, like, everything-in-one-place cards. Now, here's the funny part for me. I don't even drive, you know? I don't even have my license. So while everyone else is going to be out here comparing old versus new licenses and dealing with renewals, I'm still at the stage where my biggest interaction with this whole system is just watching other people pull out theirs at the store or the bar, I guess. So it's kind of one of those updates that's going to affect a lot of people. Just not me in the slightest right now. All right. Hated by Royal Tusk on The GOAT.

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10: Here's a recap.
11: I'll go another one.
12: Yeah, I love this. Let's go again. Okay. Risking $192. This is Vault 4.
13: 315. Oh.
11: My husband says, take it. I'm saying no, one more.
12: You're like, let me do this.
11: I started with nothing, right?
12: You want to do another vault?
11: I do.
12: If this is the buzzer, your husband will never let you forget about this.
11: I know. That's okay.
12: Here is vault 5.
13: 517 dollars.
11: Oh, what to do? One more.
12: Yeah? You're feeling it?
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12: Here is Vault 6.
13: $540.
11: Oh God.
12: Debbie, I don't know if it's my Red Bull, but I am shaking. I can't imagine how you're feeling right now.
11: I am too. It's like, oh, that's half of the $1,000. What do you do?
12: Mm-hmm.
11: 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I better stop. Yay. No, I don't want to hear the rest of the vault.
12: No, this is the bad part, hey? Here is Vault 7, what you could have potentially walked away with.
11: Okay.
13: $681.
11: Jeez.
12: You know what? That's okay. We still have $540. Let's listen to Vault 8. Yeah, exactly. We're so good. Debbie, you played that so well. You are walking away with $540.
11: That's awesome. Yay. Thank you so much.
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AC/DC, Highway to Hell, 106.1 The Goat. 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
1: Hey, what's up? I'm Kaylee at Inland Steel today. 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I see here in line a vehicle that was clearly in an accident. 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If I did that, I would have made so much money on my old vehicle. Dang it. 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They also have lunch that is sandwiches from Tasty K's. It's delightful. And you can just talk to everyone here. 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I'm Kaylee hanging out here at Inland Steel for 106.1 The GOAT.
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Peachy is on 106.1 The Goat. My name is Justin. That's going to do it for me today. Appreciate you hanging out and listening along. Remember, Bankrupt Billy, Josh Ross next week. 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I'll catch you again here next time on The Goat.

Fat Lip, it's 741, 106.1 The Goat. I'm Jason. Do you hear that? If you listen closely, that's the sound of a Friday afternoon. That's the sound of the weekend happening tomorrow. I'm very excited. Happening not this weekend, next weekend, though. Josh Ross, he's coming up, a Juno-nominated multi-platinum country star. Josh Ross and special guest Zach McPhee making their way over to Lloyd. It's going to be the first major concert at the Synovus Energy Hub. We got some tickets up for grabs. Why I really like this and why I think this works in your favor, especially with the Goat's $1,000 bankrupt Billy, we're going to talk about that a little bit more. Because we're giving away that much money, I think people are going to have the Josh Ross sweepstakes more so in the back of their mind. It's not going to be front and center. Here's where it could work out for you. You could swoop in, get yourself some tickets to go and check out Josh Ross at the Synovus Energy Hub. Why I really like this, too, is because there is little to no work on your end. Like, you don't have to be caller number whatever. There is no code word that you have to enter in. There is no song that you have to listen for. Quite literally, if you want to go check out Josh Ross, make sure you go over to the Win tab, myloydminsternow.com. Keep in mind, that show is fast approaching. Synovus Energy Hub, June 12th.

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1: 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This is the best way to kick off your Friday. 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And you're here. 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

0: above, it's Greta Van Fleet, 106.1 The Goat. Good afternoon, I'm Jason. Hey, wanted to remind you, thanks to a bunch of sponsors, including but not limited to Iron Jet Promotions, End of the Roll, City of Lloydminster, Sellers RV, Paladin Electric, Lloydminster Exhibition, Grizzly Trucks, SX Safety. The list goes on and on. Thanks to all of our sponsors, we can do the Goat's $1,000 bankrupt, Billy, giving you the chance to walk away with quite literally a boatload of money. Here's what happened earlier this morning when Debbie was playing the Goat's $1,000 bankrupt, Billy.
1: What to do? One more.
2: Yeah? You're feeling it?
1: He's saying no. I'm saying yet one more.
2: Here is Vault 6.
3: $540.
1: Oh, God.
2: Debbie, I don't know if it's my Red Bull, but I am shaking. I can't imagine how you're feeling right now.
1: I am too. It's like, oh, that's half of the $1,000. What do you do?
2: Mm-hmm.
1: He's saying, take it. I better stop. Yay.
0: And a huge congratulations going out to Debbie stopping on vault number 6, walking away $540. Just out of curiosity, here's what would have happened if she would have went one vault more.
1: No, I don't want to hear the rest of the vault.
2: No, this is the bad part, hey? Here is Vault 7, what you could have potentially walked away with.
1: Okay.
3: $681.
0: But again, that's the gamble you take when you play the Goat's $1,000 bankrupt, Billy. She would have went bankrupt, by the way, on vault number 8. That's when she would have lost it all. Next opportunity for you to play the Goat's $1,000 bankrupt, Billy. Walk away. Maybe $1,000. Maybe you'll be the first one to be our $1,000 winner. Next opportunity, Monday morning, 8:10 with Kaylee.

0: The GOAT.
1: Hey, what's up? I'm Kaylee. I'm at Inland Steel Products right now, and I'm here with Lee from Inland Steel. How are things going here?
2: Thank you so much. Yeah, it's been a great day. We've had a lot of action here today. I just want to let everyone know that there's still a bunch of sandwiches here, so get some of that scrap and get it down here. We'll get you some sandwiches, something to drink, and we're going to give you an extra 25% value on that scrap today. So we only got 2 hours left here, folks. Get on down to Inland Steel, and we just want to say thank you again to the community for all the support.
1: Thanks, Lee. Yeah, you heard him. Get down here. They're doing a customer appreciation. We got some sandwiches from Tasty K's. And like Lee said, 25% more for your scrap metal. That's happening here at Inland Steel, but only until 4, so we'll see you soon.
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It's the Black Keys on the go, and I'm Jason. Hey, wanted to remind you, Made and Played in Canada.ca officially went live this past Monday, June 1st. You can now see all of the local talent that's here, not just in Alberta, but across Canada, too. What I really like about the website, by the way, is the option to filter between genre and location. So right now, just looking at some of the bands that we got in Alberta, you got Braden King from Lethbridge, Foxworthy from Cochrane, Void Souls from Calgary, Bam from Calgary. Who else do we got? Jade Elephant, also from Calgary. Omo Oba from Lethbridge. Tony Veer from Calgary. Non-Ultras from Lethbridge. And the list goes on and on. And if you're saying to yourself, well, Jason, we need some more local Lloyd bands in Made and Played in Canada.ca. Good news, submissions, they are still open. So if you know someone that's in a band, if you're in a band, regardless if it's pop, rock, metal, punk, alternative, anything else in between, yes, submit your music. 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
1: 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I'm Kaylee for 106.1 The GOAT.
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Well, over the last 10, 12, 15 hours, there have been a lot of rumors going around when it comes to the Edmonton Oilers. It's Big Sugar. Turn the lights on. 106.1 The Goat. Good afternoon. I'm Jason. I would have thought that one of the first things the Oilers were going to do is go out and get a head coach. Apparently, big trade is in the works. Like, for a player that a lot of people, even if you don't watch the Edmonton Oilers on a night-to-night-to-night basis, you don't keep up in the offseason, this is a player that even the most casual fan would know. Apparently is on the move. We're going to talk about that. It's on the way in a few songs after Limp Bizkit. Till then, 3 Days Grace. Kill Me Fast. On the Go.

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This one caught me off guard yesterday. The Oilers, news coming out. They're looking to trade Darnell Nurse. And here's the thing. There's been rumors about this for the last 3 or so years. Right now, though, it seems to be picking up a lot of steam. Yeah, bunch of reports coming out. This is me quoting it. I'm not paraphrasing. I'm not adding my own 2 cents. The Edmonton Oilers are looking to trade defenseman Darnell Nurse, quote, ASAP, as soon as possible. Bittersweet news is sort of what I'm feeling. I know that might be a little bit controversial, but you know when someone's been on, you know, your team for a long time, regardless of how they've been doing, it always kind of feels sad to see him go. But I feel like it's got to be done. $9.25 million, way too much on his contract. He's also a defensive liability. There's been more times where he's scored on his own net than he has the opponent's net. It feels like it's time for this relationship to come to an end. Right? I think we can all see that. But what's rare, again, news like this doesn't usually happen. It's usually speculation. When a reporter says the Oilers are trying to trade Darnell Nurse as soon as possible, ASAP, that's pretty much the nail in the coffin, right? Like, if you've been a fan of the Oilers for the last 10, 15, 20, 25 years, the Edmonton media, they do a really good job of running players out of town, and it doesn't usually come long after. Of course, the one big hiccup is Darnell Nurse. This coming season will be his last with a no-move clause. So pretty much, he gets to dictate where he wants to go. That could be the one speed bump in the road. But yeah, that's the news. Edmonton Oilers looking to trade defenseman Darnell Nurse. Honestly, this might be really good. If you're a big Darnell Nurse fan, the trade might be good. Because rather than see him score goals on his own net, park him in front of someone else's net, he could score up to 50 goals a year. Ironically, once the trade goes through, he could become all of our favorite Edmonton Oilers.

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1: Hey, I'm Kaylee. I'm here at Inland Steel. Today, they're doing a customer appreciation. They're just off of 12th Street on the south side of Lloyd. You just go down 37th, and you're here at Inland Steel. You'll see the Bronco parked along 12th Street, and get here fast, because at 4 o'clock, we are ending the customer appreciation, where you can earn 25% more for your scrap metal. I've seen people bringing their old lawnmowers. I've seen people bringing their old cars that you could tell would not start up again. And they're getting cash money for all of that metal. You could be just like them. Get some cash, you know, right before the weekend. And Inland Steel, they also want to say a big old thank you by providing lunch. We have sandwiches here from Tasty K's with drinks and cookies and chips. It's all happening here, but again, you got to be fast because this is only going until 4 o'clock, so we'll see you soon. I'm Kaylee here at Inland Steel for 106.1 The Goat.
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Ref Theory and Hell Yeah, 106.1 The Goat. Good afternoon, I'm Jason. Thank you for hanging out with me on your Friday. Speaking of Hell Yeah, that's probably what Debbie was saying earlier this morning when she was playing the Goat's $1,000 Bankrupt Billy. Ended up stopping on vault number 6, walking away with a whopping $540. Good thing she did, too, because she kept going. Would have been bankrupt on vault number 8. Billy would have caught up to her. She would have lost all of her money. Good news for you, though. The Goat's $1,000 Bankrupt Billy is continuing. Next opportunity for you to walk away with a bunch of cash. Monday morning, 8:10 with Kaylee. By the way, huge thank you to all of our sponsors for making this possible. Making it so that we can give you, quite literally, a boatload of money, including but not limited to Rosano Transport, Sabre Communications, McCare Lawn and Yard Care, Prairie Egg, Relay Distributing, Lloydminster Exhibitions, Grizzly Trucks, Aztec Safety. The list goes on and on. If you want to do some pre-scouting, maybe this is your first time hearing of the Goat's $1,000 Bankrupt Billy. How it works is the more vaults that you open, the more chance you have to win more money. However, if Billy catches up to you, the alarm goes off. You lose all of your small fortune. So again, the Goat's $1,000 Bankrupt Billy returns Monday morning, 8:10 with Kaylee.

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1: Hello, I'm Kaylee with 106.1 The GOAT. Today, I've been hanging out at Inland Steel. I've been doing a customer appreciation, and I am here with Lee from Inland Steel.
2: Thank you so much. Yes, I just would like to thank everyone in the Lloydminster and surrounding areas for supporting us today and bringing in their scrap, getting a little extra money for it. And thank you to Tasty K's for catering some delicious sandwiches for us. It was a fantastic day. And once again, thank you to all for the support. We really do appreciate it. And yeah, if it's metal, we pay cash for that.
1: Thanks, Lee. Yeah, I was so dumb when I had a kitchen reno and, you know, my car was in a wreck. I could have taken it here to Inland Steel and made some money off of it. Everyone here has been so sweet, so thank you so much. Also, Lee told me if you get here before 4, you're in the lineup, they'll still let you come on in here and trade in your scrap metal for cash. But you got to boogie on down here because it's ending at 4. So we'll see you soon. I'm Kaylee at Inland Steel for 106.1 The GOAT.
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0: Miss the bankrupt Billy Moolah? Here's a recap.
7: I'll go another one.
1: Yeah, I love this. Let's go again. Okay. Risking $192. This is Vault 4.
8: $315.
7: Oh. My husband says take it. I'm saying no, one more.
1: You're like, let me do this.
7: I started with nothing, right?
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1: If this is the buzzer, your husband will never let you forget about this.
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1: Here is vault 5.
8: $517.
7: Oh, what to do? One more.
1: Yeah? 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
8: $540.
7: Oh God.
1: Debbie, I don't know if it's my Red Bull, but I am shaking. I can't imagine how you're feeling right now.
7: I am too. It's like, oh, that's half of the $1,000. What do you do?
1: Mm-hmm.
7: 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I better stop. Yay. Now I don't want to hear the rest of the vault.
1: No, this is the bad part, hey? Here is Vault 7, what you could have potentially walked away with.
7: Okay.
8: $681.
7: Jeez.
1: You know what? 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We still have $540. Let's listen to
7: Vault 8.
1: Yeah, exactly. We're so good. Debbie, you played that so well. You are walking away with $540.
7: That's awesome. Yay. Thank you so much.
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1: I'm Cass Patterson. Downtown Street Fest in Lloydminster will look a little different this year as organizers adjust the layout due to the ongoing construction. The event footprint has been reduced to help ease traffic and parking pressures in the downtown core. The parkade will stay open from 8 a.m. till 2:30 p.m., while temporary no parking restrictions will be in effect from 6 a.m. until 6 p.m. on Saturday. Barricades will be in place closer to activity areas to keep roads accessible, and event staff will be on site to help manage traffic and guide visitors. The site map with the layout is with the story on our website. Check your bank account. The one-time GST HST credit top-up payment as part of the new groceries and essentials benefit arrives today for eligible Canadians. It will equal 50% of the GST HST credit received this past benefit year. The new benefit starts with quarterly payments next month. How much you receive depends on your family situation and income reported on your 2025 tax return. Maximum annual amounts are up to $679 for a single person, up to $890 for a married or common-law couple, and up to $234 for eligible children under 19. The Vermilion Mental Health and Wellness Symposium is encouraging workplaces to put a stronger focus on employee well-being as June marks Men's Mental Health Month. The Canadian Mental Health Association says men accounted for 75% of suicides in Canada in 2019, with suicides a leading cause of death among young men. Organizers say that stress can build quietly through work and personal pressures, and everyone carries their own stress bucket that can eventually reach a breaking point. The Vermilion Group is urging workplaces to make mental health a daily priority through simple actions like check-ins, open conversations, and support, helping prevent burnout before it starts. For these stories and more, go to MyLloydMinsterNow.com.
2: Goat Sports. Well, it's that time of the year to start talking about the Chucks. So after night one of the Bonnyville Chuckwagon Championship, Kurt Benzmiller finished with the fastest time of the night. The Dewberry native finished the evening with a time of 1:16.80. The reigning world champion Chance Vegan finished second with 1:17.30, while Logan Gorst and Darcy Flad round out the top four. Night two of the Bonnyville Chuckwagon Championship will get underway just after 6 o'clock. Switching to the diamond, the Jays are back in Toronto tonight to host the Baltimore Orioles for three weekend matches. First pitch just after 5:07 p.m.
0: The Goat's Energy Report.
2: Western Canada Select is down $2.98, closing at $80.69 a barrel.
0: Goat roads and weather.
2: Lloydminster and area remains under a yellow-coded severe thunderstorm watch. Remember, it's a watch. And we're seeing some of those showers on the radar. They're coming in from the southwest, but they are passing north of the city at this time. Probably somewhere between 5:45 and maybe 8:30, we might stand a good chance of maybe one of those showers landing in our area. We'll see what that plays out to be, but we'll settle for some of those showers. It's not a lot of rain, but one of those could be a thunderstorm. So settling for 8 on the overnights, and then with Street Fest on tomorrow, we're looking for 20 degrees and mainly sunny skies.
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is Big Rec featuring Jack Roger on the GOAT. Good afternoon, I'm Jason. If you missed it yesterday afternoon, we did the GOAT's haircuts powered by Affinity Hair Salon here in Lloydminster. It's going to happen every single Thursday, 12:20. We play you two hair metal songs, feathered back to back. 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

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Just listen for the Goat's Haircuts again every single Thursday, 12:20. And again, listen for that cue to text. You could walk away $40 towards your next haircut with Affinity Hair Salon here in Lloyd.

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Well, even though it has been crickets thus far, final Van Halen record, it is still in the works. That is Van Halen. Why Can't This Be Love? 106.1 The Goat. Good afternoon. I'm Jason. Alex Van Halen, the drummer and brother of late guitarist Eddie Van Halen. He said, everything is pretty much done. Bass, guitar, thanks to some recordings of Eddie Van Halen. Drums are already taken care of. The only thing they have yet to figure out is who's going to be singing on this final Van Halen record. Some of the names we know aren't going to be appearing, as of right now anyway. Gary Cherone, Sammy Hagar, and David Lee Roth. Apparently they want to go in a new direction, hire a different voice to do the singing on this upcoming Van Halen record. One of the names that have been floated around, though, maybe one of the biggest names, is Robert Plant. Yes, even before Eddie Van Halen unfortunately passed away, that was one of the names that he wanted to hire to do the singing on the new Van Halen record. As of right now, though, it remains to be seen. But yeah, bass guitar is done by Wolfgang Van Halen. Drums are all done. Guitars are all done. Just got to find someone to do the singing. Fred Durst actually said he would do it. Something tells me, though, that might not work out so well.

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0: Pinball Wizard, it's the Who, the Goat, and Jason. Hey, wanted to remind you, Monday morning, 8:10, that is your next opportunity to play the Goat's $1,000 Bankrupt Billy. Of course, huge thank you going out to all of our sponsors, including but not limited to Sellers RV, Paladin Electric, City of Lloydminster, End of the Roll, Grizzly Trucks, Aztec Safety, Saber Communications, Rosenau Transport, Relay Distributing. The list goes on and on. Huge thank you to our sponsors for making the Goat's $1,000 Bankrupt Billy possible, making it so that we can give away thousands of dollars absolutely risk-free. Earlier this morning, Debbie was the latest person in the proverbial hot seat playing the Goat's $1,000 Bankrupt Billy. Here's what happened.
1: What to do? One more.
2: Yeah? You're feeling it?
1: He's saying no. I'm saying yet one more.
2: Here is Vault 6.
3: $540.
1: Oh, God.
2: Debbie, I don't know if it's my Red Bull, but I am shaking. I can't imagine how you're feeling right now.
1: I am, too. It's like, oh, that's half of a thousand. What do you do?
2: Mm-hmm.
1: He's saying, take it. I better stop. Yay.
0: Yeah, huge congratulations going out to Debbie. And if you missed it in the background, Debbie's husband was saying you should take the money. In fact, he was saying that since I believe Vault 2. Good thing she didn't listen to him, though. Debbie, earlier today, walking away with a cool $540. Here's what would have happened if she continued on, opened up one more vault. This is vault number 7.
1: No, I don't want to hear the rest of the vault.
2: No, this is the bad part, hey? Here is vault 7, what you could have potentially walked away with.
1: Okay.
3: $681.
0: Would have went up by an additional $140. Them's the bricks, though. Those are the dice you got to roll when playing the Goat's $1,000 Bankrupt Billy. If you're saying to yourself, I think I could do it. I think I got nerves of steel. I think that I could make it all the way up to $1,000. Again, good news for you. Goat's $1,000 Bankrupt Billy returns Monday morning, every single weekday, 8:10 with Caitlin.

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1: I'm Cass Patterson. Downtown Street Fest in Lloydminster will look a little different this year as organizers adjust the layout due to the ongoing construction. The event footprint has been reduced to help ease traffic and parking pressures in the downtown core. The parkade will stay open from 8 a.m. till 2:30 p.m., while temporary no parking restrictions will be in effect from 6 a.m. until 6 p.m. on Saturday. Barricades will be in place closer to activity areas to keep roads accessible, and event staff will be on site to help manage traffic and guide visitors. The site map with the layout is with the story on our website. Check your bank account. The one-time GST HST credit top-up payment as part of the new groceries and essentials benefit arrives today for eligible Canadians. It will equal 50% of the GST HST credit received this past benefit year. The new benefit starts with quarterly payments next month. How much you receive depends on your family situation and income reported on your 2025 tax return. Maximum annual amounts are up to $679 for a single person, up to $890 for a married or common-law couple, and up to $234 for eligible children under 19. The Vermilion Mental Health and Wellness Symposium is encouraging workplaces to put a stronger focus on employee well-being as June marks Men's Mental Health Month. The Canadian Mental Health Association says men accounted for 75% of suicides in Canada in 2019, with suicides a leading cause of death among young men. Organizers say that stress can build quietly through work and personal pressures, and everyone carries their own stress bucket that can eventually reach a breaking point. The Vermilion Group is urging workplaces to make mental health a daily priority through simple actions like check-ins, open conversations, and support, helping prevent burnout before it starts. For these stories and more, go to MyLloydMinsterNow.com.
2: Goat Sports. The Lloydminster Public School Division's Fun Run is back this evening at Bud Miller Park. More than 1,500 runners are signed up, comprising over 1,000 students and families for the 21st annual event. Let's turn to the World Cup, where we are 1 week away from Canada's first match at the FIFA Men's World Cup. Coach Jesse March is tapping Maxime Crépeau for the number one job of Canada's goalie. The tournament opens next Thursday in Mexico, the U.S. and Canada. The Maple Leaf plays Bosnia-Herzegovina in Toronto next Friday at 1 p.m. The magic revamp of coach John Tortorella continues for the Vegas Golden Knights as they almost pulled off a 2-0 lead last night in Game 2 of the Stanley Cup Finals versus the Carolina Hurricanes. As it turned out, the Canes held on to tie up the game and force overtime and went on to score the winner in OT in front of their home fans. The series is now level, heading to Vegas on Saturday for Game 3.
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1: 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And after this weekend, we'll find out which four permit drivers will continue on throughout the rest of the WPCA season. As permit driver Cody Risdale explains, a big part of this game is mental.
4: That's probably 90% of the game. 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And every time you walk into the barn, the horses feel it. 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
0: Coast, roads, and weather.
2: Well, we made it up to 21 degrees, feels closer to 23 with the extra humidity. The wind's out of the southeast and picking up, and those storms have been streaming out of the southwest all afternoon, passing north of the city. The prospect is one of those should land. We remain under a severe thunderstorm watch. It's a watch, so we'll keep an eye on it, certainly as the evening unfolds. The LPSD Fun Run, that's happening at the moment out at Bud Miller Park, so that should be able to get through. Fingers crossed, we'll see where that goes, but one of these storms on the radar somewhere between 6:30, 7:30, after 8 o'clock there, we'll see if one of those will land and be a bit, well, on the thundery side. Settling for 8 on the overnights by tomorrow morning, and with Street Fest on tomorrow, mainly sunny skies for 20 degrees.
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like it was just a short-term thing. But yeah, if you were going there to check out Finger 11, that is the reason why they had to pull out at the last second. If you want to check out some more live music a little bit closer to home, less of a drive, Synovus Energy Hub, Josh Ross Sweepstakes, still going on right now. Juno nominee, multi-platinum country star Josh Ross. Special guest, by the way, Zach McPhee, making their way over to Lloyd. It's going to be the first major concert at the Synovus Energy Hub. I said this before. You know in movies and TV shows, there's always like an elderly gentleman behind the wheel, and he's talking to his grandson or his kids, and he says, "You see that building over there? Your granddad helped build that with his own two hands." That's what you can do, but with the Synovus Energy Hub. Fast forward about 40 years from now, "You see that Synovus Energy Hub over there? Your granddad saw the very first major concert, and it was Josh Ross." That can be you 40 years in the future. The only thing you have to do is put your name in the draw. Again, Josh Ross Sweepstakes. That concert's going down June 12th. Get your tickets under the win tab. MyLloydMinsterNow.com.

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1: Hey, it's Jason. Here's your rock report for Friday, June 5th. A recap on some of the biggest stories making headlines throughout the week. In an attempt to stop bots and scalpers, the band 30 Seconds to Mars is giving fans a chance to get buy one, get one free concert tickets as long as they scan their eyeballs. Yeah, apparently the band has partnered with OpenAI CEO Sam Altman and his company Tools for Humanity to use their scanning system called the Orb, which scans eyeballs to verify that you're human. So on the plus side, you might get some free concert tickets. On the downside, Jared Leto is going to have access to your eyeballs. Also in the news, we have a bit of controversy going on. Guitarist for the Jesus and Mary Chains, William Reed, says Eddie Van Halen ruined rock guitar and went on to say, quote, "I think guitar players should never learn scales. The worst guitar players in the world, like Eddie Van Halen, I think he ruined rock guitar all throughout the 80s and 90s because so many people copied them." He then went on to say that Joy Division and New Order bassist Peter Hook played better riffs throughout his career than anything Van Halen has come up with. In fairness to Van Halen, I don't think anybody's ever heard of the band The Jesus and Mary Chain. And finally, wrapping things up, the band Mastodon has released a brand new song in tribute to their former guitarist, Brent Hinds. It's called Your Ghost Again. Brent Hinds unfortunately passing away tragically at the end of last year. When recently interviewed, Brand Daler, drummer for Mastodon, says Your Ghost Again is about being in those familiar places you used to be with people, which for us is in the studio, and I kept seeing Brent out of the corner of my eye where he would normally be with his guitar. On top of that, Mastodon has also announced a brand new tour. Unfortunately, all of those dates are in the United States.

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0: New one from Papa Roach. Wake up, Colin. 106.1 The Goat. I'm Jason. Papa Roach, by the way, consistently working on new music. However, if you were anticipating a new album from Papa Roach, they say maybe don't count on it just yet. In an interview, frontman Jacoby Shaddix said they're taking their time with this record. They really want to get it right. They want to have it feel like a Papa Roach record. So, late 2026, even early 2027 is when we can expect that, according to frontman Jacoby Shaddix. That is it for me today, though. I'm getting out of here. I am taking off. I just want to say thank you so much for listening, whatever you did. Really appreciate it. Keep in mind, Goat's $1,000 Bankrupt Billy returns Monday morning, 8:10. That's your next time you can play that with Kaylee. In the meantime, enjoy the rest of your Friday. Have a good weekend.
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1: Mr. Bankrupt Billy Moolah. Here's a recap.
12: I'll go another one.
3: Yeah, I love this. Let's go again. Okay. Risking $192. This is Vault 4.
13: $315.
12: Oh. My husband says take it. I'm saying no, one more.
3: You're like, let me do this.
12: I started with nothing, right?
3: You want to do another vault?
12: I do.
3: If this is the buzzer, your husband will never let you forget about this.
12: I know. That's okay.
3: Here is Vault 5.
13: $517.
12: Oh, what to do? One more.
3: Yeah? You're feeling it?
12: He's saying no, I'm saying yet one more.
3: Here is Vault 6.
13: $540.
12: Oh, God.
3: Debbie, I don't know if it's my Red Bull, but I am shaking. I can't imagine how you're feeling right now.
12: I am too. It's like, oh, that's half of a thousand. What do you do?
3: Mm-hmm.
12: He's saying, take it, take it. I better stop. Yay. Now I don't want to hear the rest of the vault.
3: No, this is the bad part, hey? Here is Vault 7, what you could have potentially walked away with.
12: Okay.
13: 681 dollars.
3: You know what? That's okay. We still have 540 bucks. Let's listen to Vault 8. Yeah, exactly. We're so good. Debbie, you played that so well. You are walking away with $540.
12: That's awesome. Yay. Thank you so much.
1: 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Weekdays at 8:10. The GOAT.